0: Y el 12 al no. 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

Lakeland College, Lagos, will go up against Drexel College here on

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1: What if we put my daughter in the

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arah yang sisa kandung kini pemerintahan kerajaan. Di mana they didn't say E-O-N that family. You were the reason to be Irish to end marriage. The woman who carried the money by she put on inside business. What do you think? You know, we didn't.

Nigeria's political command has done more to divide than Ethiopia or Nigeria's

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I bet the international finals, powered by Jigas Burger, supported by Bobby Weezy, Command Center Nigeria Limited, Nigeria Conservation Foundation, Wakana, New Hospital, Mekki.

presents All Tigers, All Tigers is a crossover program into Emblems. Take pulling down on all the altars. Date 28th of August to 6th September 2026. Time 6 p.m. 10. On the 4th of September will be an all-night vigil. Then, Moderator Council Carl Schengel, host Reverend Father James Camino.

to be dependent on you. They are the biggest woman with the smartest, you know. Say, what if another woman carry a book for you? Don't you put it here? Where you will listen to me according by the story of this man? So he said, he didn't lie. He did pay us rent to the buy food. My wife is never hungry. Not even we say the truth to the whole guest. What will this another provide? You can open business, it took millions. He said, what if even they pay now?

this man oga ola mu he don sit down torchlight this matter say this woman get a small boy from Nigeria maybe say they collect their colour because the husband tell her say

0: Crystal Tea.
1: Did this thing start in now?
0: Yes.
1: About who's calling me to try something? Where am I fighting now? It is been on you.
0: You see?
1: But to the thing is, this is our lesson. All of us here now. So we go for heaven and fight for heaven.
0: But you don't want to come with the family here. Exactly.

0: Vice-President. 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
0: him.
1: You got yourself done, man.
0: When this one promises you to sit around and make things, and therefore we won't come outside, now they must feed you to people calling them on fees now. They don't come out to give

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1: I'm not ironing it. Stop pointing at our teeth.
0: Agnes.
1: Mama.
0: I'm not changing my eyes on you.
1: Yes.
0: Yes. Yes. Yes. Yes. Yes.
1: Yes. Yes.
0: You think me will allow me for nothing for
1: you?
0: Agnes. Me will allow nothing for you. I'm watching you. And I think I have understood where you're going. So now
1: what? Come in and don't come back.
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0: why would you ask my sister to move? What other sisters will tell you?
1: Anyways, as I tell you, the ladies now, Espanyol, Binomio, and the people, Marco David Lavic, you get the better to see us from Mbappe and all of his teams. Until the area, until they go on to go and get that last win. Vinny, in the day, it's not like Vinny, I don't know if Vinny, as Madrid fans, you need to come and call into the show, send us a message, tell us, this Vinny, is it the same Vinny you used to know? I mean, since he's doing videos, the man to be a gay chin, who know, they eat so much chin chin. Since a chin, a mouth, a Jewish side, he be repeller. They say, it's like the same thing, I'm not a TikToker. Rob say, you know, you remove your football part inside. And we're going to hear from you for that one. Meanwhile, other games for Inter Milan, they've been shocked also, as we've been seeing results. And so if they be like this for Inter of the game, but quickly give you some of the results of games we know to happen as Atletico Bilbao. They've been here way for inside of the hand of Sevilla, way in Academy, by Kirigo Sua. Well, we'll give you the updates for some of this, what's going on here. Where's my, this team?

result that they happen for inside of the Lamiga, you will see rubber teams. They beat Suicida by 1-0 for a very tight game. Where Benito says, I don't know, should I go left or go right? Go left or go right? But anybody can win. Okay, maybe anybody can win. Meanwhile, also, for the game, right on the corner. And Alaves is playing 1-1 for his La Liga for their own game. While also, Sevilla, they beat Atletico Bilbao by his of 3-1 as Valencia, they played 0-0 with Celta Vigo. Yes. While also, Espanyol, they lost to Real Madrid. Today, we will be in the day of August. We will expect some games now to go on to happen with La Liga as by 5 p.m. It will be between Atletico Madrid and the Villarreal. While also, the cafe will host a Racing Santander by instead of that 7:30. While by 9:30, it will be Elche. We will welcome Barcelona for inside of La Liga. So, come on now, we don't want to see what he's going to say. Ladies, now only two matches don't play for La Liga, and Sevilla don't play their second match yesterday. Alaves don't play their second match also with Espanyol, and guess what? Sevilla, they lead now with 6 points, as they get 2 wins from 2 games so far. While also Alaves, they get 1-1, while Espanyol just get their first loss after they made their first win also for the last time out. So yes, this is how the table day look like for itself in La Liga, but before three matches,

Okay, so der hat von der Seite, also viele Kommentare, aber ich sage, das ist ja auch in Zabiland, die konnte auch so kommen von Ewin, von Isabel, der Telefon geben, also die Isabel, ich bitte, ein Monster, weil vor was du an, ich würde sagen, das ist nicht, we don't know if you have one job, we are planning to retain it. Meanwhile, also, Napoli even get a 2-0 win against of Genoa away from home, as the Naka Genoa took on the, while the Messi and Como been set for 1-0 for each of the game, while Parma been lost to Cagliari by 1-0, nothing for each of the Serie A, as the season they just kick off for that place. Today, we expect a game between Venezia and Lecce by 6:30, while for Sizzone, we'll host Juventus by instead of 6:30 also. By 8:45, it will be Atalanta against Sassuolo, as Torino will play AC Milan by 8:45 p.m. as Amorim will kick off in Italia for instance, Serie A with AC Milan. The table like this now, and Inter is winning, where it is for more than anybody so far, with a 4-1 win, that is 3-0 advantage, 3-point advantage, but Napoli will get 3 points also, but they get 2 goals back and forth. While also Cagliari will just get 1-1 goal and 3 points with a cover win draw with the AC 1-1. AC Milan and the rest, they never go on to play. When they play, we go know how that one is. We'll go on to game. Well, but I say also for instance, the French Ligue 1 games with our listeners also. As of today, we will start officially for the Bundesliga. The same way also, with the likes of Bayern Munich, we will face Stuttgart for instead of their own game. After we meet Dortmund yesterday, and then beat Dortmund by instead of, sorry, not last week, we will play with that.

match after a wonderful goal to take seal of the victory for the Bavarians. Meanwhile, also, when the season starts next week, we'll give you updates of how it will happen for the inside of that Zanga. Well, we'll go on now and give you some time on how it happen for inside of the world of transfer as some clubs. If you want to buy one or two players to go on and put themselves together. But before we finish here, also, we'll go on and give you. Okay, let us go here straight. I mean, yes, we'll give for inside transfer market straight, then we'll come back and give you some tweet. As Arsenal have been able to complete the signing of this year player, the Japanese Suzuki, they recognize the Naka. They recognize the watch. Say, oh my god. What am I going to do myself? I mean, I should just go for that PSG. I've just managed to PSG any line now. Because PSG did one sign now. And I think everything was still good. So the player will be in the middle. What do you mean? That's the same suit. Now you're new boys, new boys. See, I'm here. You're coming here. Before we get to the relationship now with Atletico Madrid, you have to begin to pay back

世話に。

is enough to stop people, but it did not take that chance. Who they play any for this thing now? I know it's in the book of the meeting. They know that they're not going to see people there. Kusanov! Kusanov! Kupi, look at the banana. Ah, Kusanov! Hey, I'm not sure. Konakatu. Anyways, they did not want to come like this. As not as they came, even on top of the CDS. At least 2 points last time they achieved. But don't worry, we are here. We're not up there. As Juliana said, Balde is in a mid to fight for a place for Italian Spanish champion Barcelona, but there's another time to say, Abel, you beg you. If you go see an adventure, because there's no hope for you here, just kind of hire the go. That is a party. Actually, so if you, I'm telling you, I'm touch, I'm telling you, Alba, the boy is a point, I didn't pound the waste, the time we see a young boy, the very good, every other club. For that, Barcelona young children, I didn't know them. When did they go you lose? Outside. I see what you're doing. What are you looking for there? I'm going to go to the city. So I'm going to go to the city.

money because what we come from this break, we go on and face the matter of, because we bring you the life game between Liverpool and Newcastle, we bring you that game. So

bullets, rolling like a recyclable flex with his one on the old World Cup as well. That arrives with a pointing on his golden badge, which indicates he's a Premier League champion. There we have the Fernandes, who will be pointing on penalty spots after 9 minutes waiting for a giveaway. But you know, they say this time, no, but I'm coming this weekend for this. A wicked mark. Say, for the time for penalty? No. And then this one said, please, has City equalized? Yes, yes, I think it's City have equalized. And that is a lead by 2-1 with nearly the last piece of the game left for us, actually. And a great turn here. He will use time to go and talk City. You know what he's doing? You're challenging the most powerful player.

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My wife has not breathed deep breaths. I say, thank God. If not, we say, if not, we say, for here, but you don't know for me. Well, yeah, I said, David, City have win Bournemouth by 2-1. This one, and just about even play, seven attempts to be guys. I beg, the station is not clear, but I cry for my own. Just about, why did it clear? What did happen? Why did it not clear? Talk to me. If you're clear for your side, I beg, let me know, so we better tell our engineers, let them know, waiting them to walk. Thank you very much. So if they listen to us, I need to hear us clearly. Check your frequencies. If you get pump, pump, pump on 95.1, then let us know if they use the terrestrial radio down the radio, we say, back up the plan, on our online radio. We could know whether to touch for us. We need to work well. Thank you very much, and God bless you. Because if not, they hear us. Sometimes they walk with me for here, it doesn't matter. When they come back, they listen to 95.1, because FM can't do it.

0: 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Ελες Anderson, is it a replacement? Is it a young boy that you want from me? And to do it also as a Ruby Gamoli. Can I explain why somebody took the key to operate as a wing back or for the previous season in the season you know, it can also do to the regular spirit and character and that are defensive qualities. He said, Abba Kevin settled on a 3-2-1 formation for Milan, same thing for me actually, as he used to play the end of the wing back position throughout the preseason. A departure from the wing back position attacking role will also raise concern among the fans about the defensive abilities. But according to him, he's like, this boy is a Nigerian boy. Yeah, I never said that attitude, he will succeed, don't worry. It's like the person's mentality of a player. Sometimes people just look at one player in one way. But this guy, I'm sure he has what he can do, and I can do defending. As somebody may confirm, I'm going to the people say, defending is all about his skills and the character, which plays a heart. He's improving on it, of course, he's not a typical defender, but we think he suits our game, and he can really help us control the ball, and I think he can defend much than most people think, as he did against Manchester United.
1: Go on, say, talk to the PTA, this is what I'm going to give you. First of all,
0: since Paul reported the division, the captain presented that to him. He said it was an amazing feeling. It's kind of a couple of really good starts that we had. We had a couple of chances before that one, which we didn't manage to take away. But obviously, that one got us into the league and also give us something to protect. As we speak of it, Ajayi in talk. Thank you very much, Ajayi. And Arsenal fans in Nigeria, they are thanking you. Chelsea fans in Nigeria, they are thanking you. Liverpool fans in Nigeria, they are thanking you. Because it feels like I say, even Liverpool are not going to be happy. Because if they lose, they're going to laugh. But in Chelsea, they're not going to be good. But imagine, say, man, you win, Arsenal win, Liverpool win, and you call all the victories win. So you understand why people feel like, say, thank God, say, you have to. Well, I want to take now steps to inside of the world of football as it may just 10 minutes before the match between Liverpool and the Newcastle will go on to happen. But how do you play FAB? Who do you think will win this match?
1: Well, on paper, easily, you can say Liverpool. Newcastle is looking at the problems they have here and there. They get a new coach. Let me say, New to the Premier League. For Adonai Iraola, already in the 6th year to the league.

Thank you very, very much, yes, as well. In the things that happen to go all the way, this is it. But give me the update of the lineup already, as the two coaches, they're ready to come lineup for this game. What they say, as it is time for Newcastle, when they go, they're going to prepare that money check, and then they propose just number 21, while also they are right back on that dead itch. Then they also just number 37, while also Tio, Malik Tio, then they play also 5-6 with the spell. But man, when they just number 4, and also there is power, Manchester United also, as Lewis Miley, the fine ball in somebody midfielder, and they also the midfield with just number 67 after the good national level tier done, while also Stella, a new signing for the team with just number 14, it did also from the lineup, not forgetting also Harvey Barnes, with a play also here for the team, while we get for the top front, we get William Sula, Yuan Wissa, and Anthony Elanga to help complete the race.

shamba pia si halali. 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Igeja kwa kwa sato kipa ana sisi mga tani kwa zina ujesi number one. And of course, the Vedana International Free Ball from your right back. For the midfield also, for the defense, he gets a 5-4 with a Bangai Grenadiers number 4 and a young boy, Jake Jake, the French 21 defender, Grenadiers number 5, while number 6, also the Hekes, a former player from South Palmot, that can play the Liverpool position. For the midfield also, they get Sobos by Anne Kramenbach, they play also together with a Fleury Beat for the middle, while for the attack, Rion Gomama, he did move from the parts of Mohamed Salah, right hand side, while also for the Liverpool on the left hand side, and attack, spread out of the end of the attack, na Isak, na he is in for that place. If you check also for the bench, Newcastle's guys at the Bamba, they get Joel, the guys at the top of they get Ramsey, they get also Shah, Fabian Shah, they also get Shah, and of course Toure, Joe Willock, and Votamade, while also Liverpool get Araujo, they get Emre Watamara, they get Kumas, they get McAllister, Mamajda Bili, the assistant goalkeeper, McConnell, and I'm getting Victor Munoz, Toure Ioni, and Simikas also for inside of the bench. Thank you for the game.

Sounds of 95.1 was Zodiac FM Canal. Gentlemen and ladies, in a minute of about 1 or 2, we're going to kick off this game officially for inside of the Premier League. Liverpool and Newcastle, as both of them, they will take the very first action of the season for the Premier League. Let me say something, since the Premier League began last time, with the Newcastle, Liverpool, all of them failing to win the title, why Arsenal go on to do very, very well. We can now confirm that it is ready. Say, maybe Liverpool would like to do better than they did last time when they finished 5. Why also Newcastle, when they said they managed to go and finish instead of number 12. They are also want to do better, but if you say to do better, you must start early. Because the Prince of Africa number says, take money and find black goods. So that before evening, you will not see them, because once night come, you go blend with the window, aka with the shadow. So like this now, that action that we think will be taking up, to say, no, let's work hard. Why Newcastle says, let's work even harder. Meanwhile, also today, the port team is celebrating a former legend, Kevin Keegan. One man who don't serve the total of well, but in the day. But now, they will set that friendship aside instead of the pitch to go and contest. Two new coaches where they had two new clubs. Although one knows the EPL for the lack of a man, the other one don't get the idea of even the EPL or even the club. But at least that the club don't know, but don't need. So go on to see how it will be as the game will go on to happen. And don't go anywhere. They're ready now to bring you the very best from Tony and Jesus as we take you right through this game. Welcome on Top Football.

0: Isa Amor. Isa Marcela, James Parker, and I will be near. And after you wait in two clubs, they'll come together. Well, most time we'll play the stadium, every smaller hostility, but today at least before kickoff. So the level of involvement between the two teams has been celebrated. A common factor between them, a former player from their club as well as a one woman born to coach Newcastle, Kevin Keegan, who they call the Mighty Mouser. We will be leaving this award for the look of the line after being a fighter so far with the cancer of the stomach. But a little bit of silence here as we take this fucking cup, they're going to be here. All of them to be just number 7 with the next better of the number in the day. And now the whole crowd here as the club. But that's why they ask one of the very, very you know, famous son of the man. Alan Shara also among the famous to be on the crowd with the club. The club that they did their last as well. Of course, good afternoon. Welcome here. My name is MVP, also Alan Dehye, with vast support of the Kingdom.
1: Thank you very much, MVP, and of course, good afternoon to you. This evening, to be my joy, ever in the world. This is the 95 of Mama's Your FM Canal. And you're here in moments to be my to be kicked and away of all this love on the high side. As after like a minute silence, we broke out now in the United Voice to the club to celebrate the legend, the man, the myth, and everything they go on to achieve. Get life from 1951 to 2026.
0: Alright, so we can so we can rest inside of our being peaceful. And of course, when the big, big players live in a big patrol from the Newcastle, when they receive Bruno Boomerang, the captain, Amber, you know, living as if they have our. He moved to that man when they call a jump ball. Even though he was starting 11 games for this game, no place for a jump ball. Yes, sir. And then maybe the fact is, if you maybe the wall cover extended to how we want to get here as a Malaktior with the Amber there, the German international, to lead from inside of the central defensive area this afternoon again. We yes, the two teams who want to get something, everybody could follow this point in the area. Most in particular, the for Newcastle, they finish at 12. But this is also quoted anyhow. The but for Liverpool, yeah, following the title win this season, they are going to the man they call us Slaughter. We will see them finish at 5. And the one who attacks in there from the front of the today. And center referee, we want to press in the game start, but one man certainly. We're going to get so much say, and that's why I'm going to call Isaac. We've been, you know, controversial in the club here. And now, you know, press is made for me that injury again this season, last quarter. As Liverpool now, with the ball here, we're going to lose the ball now. Look at all the ascendancy. But the first foul here. And now, Osula. Martins Osula. Wait, yes, sir. And he'll be there, he won't get him as well, sir. Alexander Isak with the ball in favor of Newcastle United here. And of course, we see that ball in the score. It's a transfer rumor from Manchester United, but they move. If you know, really have here at least now, so the transfer window is still very open. Manchester United, September the 1st. But now, free kick there for Newcastle. And the score, you play the ball here for the 18th area of Liverpool. Header from straight now. So the same pass of Alisson Becker, who himself will move for a much more, you know, better season there.
1: Yeah, and the keeper went nearly, I think, nearly 20 minutes, as he's been the final keeper, and we cannot go back to Timo because they have been buyer from Roma. But we are seeing the coach, Kotana Sihaba. Sihaba, I still get respect for you now. You keep for club, you want to keep for me, stay for the team. It's okay, because I want me to stay, I'm going to stay for you small. But my Davini, we will do another year of IT. Meanwhile, we'll play just a minute of football here, and the game will get inside of the cargo. And this is kind of what it is, my Newcastle player, former defensive player Isak, and he passed the ball as a plenty of wood, and you want sharp sharp, you know, if you want to hear anything from him, and they want to let her know, say, he said, we don't want them to leave us, as he's not in the transfer to us, he was leaving by fire by force, and anyway now, that's what we're going to begin to give the goal.
0: And our chance now for us, was like there, but a good block over here, from the Newcastle defender, as a play the ball out of a dangerous area, and our new boy, Jeremy Jackson, the man who will be signed there for Ray. After coming there to the partner and about the ball, Van Dijk to the city, the partner of Ibrahima Konate. We will move going here, Madrid, but now throwing there, you saw him with the throwing. Nice control here from Batman Osula as he played to the back, but again, clearance there from Liverpool. And I don't hear all like they say yes, the Elmo is there, of course, there is a shot with the eye there on the activity of the former club. When they go on, there's almost shocker sitting this afternoon. Now, Christine, but a nice woman and body from the jacket. And the boy, clever thing of all, still home. And then I hear from a grandma, the boss, he has to sit there for a visa. The Congolese, go with the whole boss of my visa.
1: I must
0: get to wait for your better season, also for you, move there from preference.
1: Actually, I think one of the players will be shortlisted and will be used to take the place. Isa could be with Imam Mutamada because they said he's so good. One reason cannot be placed in when I used two people. He used both Isa and Mutamada and so far. Isa did not get a chance to play the ball because they get plenty of injury. And of course, towards the end of the season, he can't get himself. He can go on to get fantastic outfit also for the Congolese national team for the World Cup. They have been using the big leg. They score for Twitter for the end of the game. But so far, he has not come back here. And this is the team is looking sharp actually. Unlike, you know, the way they look towards the end of last season, because they don't, the small coaching have entered their blood. Because they don't get, like, gaming probably taking best chance or so far. Leaks, the Maya one shot with the block. And of course, it's not, it does be a hot part now, also what happened in the set. So, it looks like the pressure towards the Lucas side. But we expect them from the get-go, but no, no be pressure for the rematch, actually. Match, they will win them.
0: And now, we're going to run one with Hall. Play the ball back now to Flint Park.

0: No, la chica me molestó por el niño.
1: Mm.
0: Que no. 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

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Thank you. You know what I beg? Anyone that helped me see it was T1. Make sure that helped me. Don't buy it for and tell them thank you. I don't want to go deep, but for T1, which is what I want to say thank you very much. God bless you. T1, Namanchi. Now, this is a God bless you, sir. With your beautiful wife for me. Tell us, Adia, not good.

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0: I'm fine, thank you, sir.
1: Happy birthday to you.
0: First time caller, thank you, welcome.
1: I am Abubakar, I'm from Nasati.
0: Welcome, Abubakar.
1: How was your day?
0: Fine, amazing, we thank God. Oh God, we are grateful to God.
1: I'm part of journalism. I don't even have communication.
0: MashaAllah. Thank God. Thank you.
1: I want to get the friend my number to be here. I want to just communicate with people.
0: Okay.
1: Yes, ma'am.
0: Alright, we know they do that one for here, but just drop your number for WhatsApp, okay?
1: Now,
0: what's the problem, baby, that? Because I don't know, but you can check

0: anything wey concern business, palapala matter, dey support am. So make you come outside, if there's any go tell us how you go take connect am.
1: All right.
0: Thank you very much. All right. Thank you. Have a good day.

0: Your Excellency, sir. How did you sacrifice his body, sir? Well done, sir.
1: Thank you.
2: I'm very happy with what I'm very happy with you.

boys, teenage boys, small, small children, where, you know, they grow up. Normally, during our time, when they grow up, they come, normally, you know, now small, small cycles, what we they do to take meat and make ends meet and all of that, small, small things. But the way young boys nowadays, they grow, they tire me, and they ask myself, waiting young boys, they actually want, okay? So this is young boy, we call me a very dark man, say, if you go one hospital, they don't see it inside, come on, come on, one or a kidney. Very dark man, come they push the case, later, nine, they come trace the hospital, according by the hospital where the young man say they don't come out in kidney, but they can't go to the hospital. Now they can't realize, say, very dark man, don't go in

discover, say, na the boyfriend, the young man friend, na in your go to hospital, where they go come out one of the kidney. When they go to arrest the boy, na they come discover, say, even the boy, where you're this young man go to come, they go come out his kidney, he said they don't come out one of the kidney. And he been selling one kidney for 7 million naira. Okay? Then he can't lure this in friend to come go sell and to make him go come out the room. With that, the

for them, or be the new goal for them. Now to the same organ, when we say God in his infinite wisdom and sense, carry the organ put here to support safe casualness of body. If God in many media asks, what is our children they actually they rush to find? What is it they actually define for this life? What are they looking for? What is it they rush for? What is it is where they hungry them? Where they push them? Where they pursue them? What is it they happen? Because I know say some of us at the age of 22, 23, or 25 will still push life they go. Life never must begin to balance well. We'll still push life they go. When you go see beginning of 18 years, you go see beginning of 19. Don't begin to the dream provide GLK.

0: see you.
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Ma come? Ma come? Ma come? Ma come? Ma come? Ma come? Ma come? Ma come? Ma come? Ma come? Ma come? Ma come? Ma come? Ma come? Ma come? Ma come? Ma come? Ma come? Ma come? Ma come? Ma come? Ma come? Ma come? Ma come? Ma come? Ma come? Ma come? Ma come? Ma come? Ma come? Ma come? Ma come? Ma come? Ma come? Ma come? Ma come? Ma come? Ma come? Ma come? Ma come? Ma come? Ma come? Ma come? Ma come? Ma come? Ma come? Ma come? Ma come? Ma come? Ma come? Ma come? Ma come? Ma come? Ma come? Ma come? Ma come? Ma come? Ma come? Ma come? Ma come? Ma come? Ma come? Ma come? Ma come? Ma come? Ma come? Ma come? Ma come? Ma come? Ma come? Ma come? Ma come? Ma come? Ma come? Ma

0: maybe we're just enjoying ourselves. 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Hello, good evening, what are you with me? Hello? Good evening, what are you with us?
1: Oh, baby.

0: queen house. May God give us the strength and power to be able to care for those children that God has given to us as Africa. Honestly, so is their soul. Thank you very much.
1: Thank you very much, Mama. God bless you. So much, Mama. Thank you. Hello, good evening.

0: İstanbul'a kaydı olarak
1: I do not believe